music is based on repetition. To speed up and slow down. Time passes. But how long? Half an hour. Then you hear a different but recognizable sound. The intensity of the strong beats unfolds.

1692, a ship under full white sails and 48 hands on board left the harbor to cross the deep blue ocean.

like it was built in one day. You can watch the humans trying to run. Oh look, there's a rape machine. I'd go outside if it looked the other way. You wouldn't believe the things they do.

But when his drinking, lusting, and his hunger for power became known to more and more people, the demands to do something about this.

lose connection. Please stand by. It takes you and I to keep the hope alive, 'cause we're living in a time where you're fighting to survive, and all we need is love.